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1: W.
2: Yo, man.
3: Yo.
2: Open up, man.
3: Yo, what do you want, man?
2: My girl just caught me.
3: You made her catch you?
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0: y te preparamos para darle la bienvenida, invocando sueños, recuerdos y memorias a través de clásicos. 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
1: 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Just a perfect day. Feed animals in the zoo. Then later,

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It was just two lovers sitting in the car, listening to Blonde, falling for each other. Pink and orange skies, feeling super childish. No Donald Glover. Missed call from my mother.

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Radio on blast, make the moment last. She got solar power. Minutes feel like hours.

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